what a perfect day. Drink sangria in the park. 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

such a perfect day. You made me forget myself. I thought I was someone else.

Wild thing, I think I love you. But I wanna know for sure. Come on, hold me tight.

night you made. 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